Breathe deep the gathering gloom. Watch lights fade from every room. Bedsitter people look back and lament. Another day's useless energy spent. Impassioned lovers wrestle as one. Lonely man cries for love and has none. New mother picks up and settles her son. Senior citizens wish they were young. Cold-hearted orb that rules the night removes the colors from our sight. Red is gray and yellow white, but we decide which is right and which is an illusion.

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1: 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I like to play.

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Yeah. Black Street Productions. 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
1: Good day. Yeah. You know what? I like the players. 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Play on, play it. 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

How we doing so far? You know, it's amazing. We got people here tonight. We got people here tonight from New York. We got people from Italy, France, Brazil. Most of you crazy people are right here from Australia. We are so glad to be with you. You're wonderful. You're awesome. Here's a song, you probably know this one.

Yeah. Well, with this change of the weather, some people might have a little rock and roll pneumonia. I guess it's time. I guess it's time to call out the doctor. Dr. Love!

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1: Now the fun starts. The whole orchestra will be out later. This is what is known as the Melbourne Symphony Ensemble under the direction of Mr. David Campbell. We've created another page in history tonight. This is awesome.

Yeah. Some people said we were crazy to attempt this. Maybe we are crazy, but that's what makes us Kiss. This comes off the album Dynasty. 1, 2, 3.

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How many people saw us on the last tour? 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Okay.

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What a night. 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And let's not forget the amazing Melbourne Symphony Orchestra. Let's hear it for the Melbourne Symphony Orchestra. Yeah! Come on, stand up, you rock stars. And here comes the Australian Children's Choir. So this comes off the album Destroyer. One, two, three.

slowly coming to an end. Good people of Melbourne, put your hands in the air. So let's rock and roll all night.